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0: You're going to fall in some ditches. You're going to be in some rivers with some strong currents. You're going to be in some dark places. You're going to wind up, man, in an alleyway. You're going to wind up, man, going down the bright lights. You're going to have to face it when it hits you, as life does us all. Get up and keep moving. Don't just lay there. Nothing that happens to you is permanent unless you allow it to be.
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0: You're going to fall in some ditches. You're going to be in some rivers with some strong currents. You're going to be in some dark places. You're going to wind up, man, in an alleyway. You're going to wind up, man, going down to bright lights. You're going to have to face it when it hits you, as life does us all. Get up and keep moving. Don't just lay there. Nothing that happens to you is permanent unless you allow it to be.
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0: You're going to fall in some ditches. You're going to be in some rivers with some strong currents. You're going to be in some dark places. You're going to wind up, man, in an alleyway. You're going to wind up, man, going down to bright lights. You're going to have to face it. When it hits you, as life does us all, get up and keep moving. Don't just lay there. Nothing that happens to you is permanent. Unless you allow it to be.
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0: You're going to fall in some ditches. You're going to be in some rivers with some strong currents. You're going to be in some dark places. You're going to wind up, man, in an alleyway. You're going to wind up, man, going down to bright lights. You're going to have to face it when it hits you, as life does us all. Get up and keep moving. Don't just lay there. Nothing that happens to you is permanent unless you allow it to be.
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0: Hello.
1: Hello.
0: Yes, I would like to do an oral. Mm-hmm. I don't know what they're called.
1: Let's do it. Let's do an oral expression. What is your name?
0: My name is Carla.
1: Hi, Carla. And where are you calling from tonight?
0: Corona, California.
1: And Carla, who's on your mind tonight? Who are you thinking about?
0: I'm thinking about Joey Diaz.
1: All right. What do you want to tell Joey tonight?
0: That I love him and that I was happy to see him and that I miss him.

0: We're back with another edition of the Slow Jams. It's R-Dub. My honor and privilege to serve you tonight. I'll be the facilitator and play some of your special requests. Most importantly, your dedications. We call them oral expressions. I've got a special phone number for you that I'll give you in just about 30 seconds.
1: Hi, my name is Leticia Rendon from San Antonio, Texas, and I would like to send an oral expression to my husband, Frank Rendon in Anthony, Texas. I love you, baby. I miss you so much. Te amo, baby.
2: 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Thank you for being so good to me. I love you.
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4: 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Daddy, I miss you. I love you. Have a good night. I'll talk to you tomorrow.
0: Okay. The night is young and we're just getting started. What can we do for you tonight? A song, an oral expression, a special memory? You can just check in by calling 877-209-0631. I'm on Instagram right now at Slow Jams.
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12: Hey, it's Steve Harvey, y'all. Here's what happened on the Steve Harvey Morning Show. You're going to fall in some ditches. You're going to be in some rivers with some strong currents. You're going to be in some dark places. You're going to wind up, man, in an alleyway. You're going to wind up, man, going down to bright lights. You're going to have to face it when it hits you, as life does us all. Get up and keep moving. Don't just lay there. Nothing that happens to you is permanent unless you allow it to be.
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0: All my single ladies, that's for you. Alright? Go get them, R-Dub.
1: Listen, I've been waiting to tell you this. You are more than a man could ever want. Wait a minute, just let me know.

0: Say, I'm sorry.
1: Yeah, I just wanted to say that I'm sorry.
2: Really, really sorry.
1: I really need to hear back from you. I really want to apologize.
0: On the apology line, 1-877-209-0631.
3: 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And I'd like to say sorry to my fiancé, Luis, for everything that he's going through right now.
4: This is Daniel saying I'm sorry to my wife, Virginia, from Las Vegas, Nevada. Things that you're going to have to understand.
5: Hi, this is Daisy Olivos from Odessa, Texas, and this message is to Felix Olivos. I just want to tell you I'm sorry for ever just doubting you. I know you love me, and just know that I love you too, and I'm never going to leave your side. I love you.
6: I just want to dedicate this song to all the lovers in the world tonight.

0: Hi, my name is Jessica, and I was calling to see if I could dedicate a song to my husband, James.
1: Hey, Jessica, absolutely. First of all, where are you calling from?
0: I'm calling from Texas, San Angelo.
1: San Angelo, Texas. And what's your husband's name?
0: His name is James.
1: Okay, fantastic. What are we going to play for James tonight?
0: I wanted to play Boys to Men on Bended Knee. That song was playing when we first met.
1: Ah.
0: So it just always reminds me of him. And he is in the military, and he is away at training right now. So I just want to tell him that I miss him, and I can't wait to see him.
1: First of all, it's amazing to hear from you, and I love what James is doing. So not just me, but everybody here at the Slow Jam Show, all of our listeners, all of our families, we're sending so much love and support in the direction of James, and we appreciate what he's doing for our country, and I appreciate the both of you listening, and I'd be glad to play Boys to Men for you both tonight.
0: Great. Thank you so much. Y'all have an amazing night.

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I'm the one who needs no introduction, 'cause I'm the world-class doctor, the master of seduction. 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

my hip. 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

0: 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From Cindy to Jana in Santa Fe, New Mexico, I love you and I'm thinking about you. Lux and Caesar, Yucaipa, California, I'm thinking about you, holler at me. And from Angel to Sam in Dimmitt, Texas, I miss you so much and I'm sending you hugs and kisses through the radio tonight. 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Aaron and Terrell are in Compton, California tonight, 93.5 K-Day. Sandra and Anthony in La Mesa, Texas. Lisa and Eddie are in Tucson, Arizona. From Sheila to Cody in Monroe, Louisiana. And Chris and Elizabeth are along with us tonight in Las Cruces, New Mexico. It is R-Dub and the rest of tonight's Slow Jams and your final good nights. And oral expressions play next.
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14: Today's Black History Maker is Josephine Baker. Josephine Baker was born in St. Louis, Missouri in 1906. Her mother and father split up early, so little Josephine started working at age 8. She got a job as a dancer in a chorus line while still in high school, and at 17 was a dancer in a hit show called Shuffle Along by Noble Sissle. In 1925, though, her life changed. She went to Paris as part of an all-black revue and was so widely received by the French that she was signed to star in Paris's famed Folie Bergère. That was it. She became a major French and European star. She was married a few times and adopted children of all races. And Josephine Baker was inducted into the French Legion of Honor for her work with the underground resistance movement during World War II. Nevertheless, when she was booked to star back in the States on Broadway later on, whites walked out of the show. She went back to Paris. That's where she died. Josephine Baker was a real history maker, a black history maker.
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0: Hi, this is China. I'm from Chicago. I want to send it to my boyfriend slash husband. His name is Jermichael. And I just want to let him know I love him so much, so much. And he's sitting right here actually driving by me.
1: Oh, where are you guys headed home from?
0: We actually door dashing together. I need to call, and I want everybody to know, the world to know, that I really love him.
1: Wow, I love that. China and Jermichael from Chicago, thank you so much for sharing your evening with us tonight. It means so much to me.
0: Yes, and I love listening to you. I listen to you every weekend. You are the best. You keep me going while I'm door dashing, and you know, so I love it.
1: You guys are the best. If you ever get an order for like 12 burritos to the radio station, it's probably me, and so hopefully I'll see you soon.
0: Okay, gotcha.
1: All right. Take care, China.
0: Alrighty.
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0: 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This is our weeknight version, Monday through Thursday, and of course Sunday night Slow Jams this weekend. Please set an alarm or a reminder on your phone for our Sunday show, which is pretty special. It's a great way to wrap up the weekend, Sunday night Slow Jams right here. Well, before I leave you, some unfinished business to take care of. These are your special dedications. We call them oral expressions.
1: Hi, this is Susan in Oral Valley, Arizona. I'm calling to send an oral expression to my husband, Joseph, in Buckeye, Arizona. Baby, I love you so much and miss you. Can't wait till you come home.
2: 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I'd like to dedicate All My Life by Casey and JoJo to my husband, Jose Lozano, in the midst of Texas. I love you and I miss you and you are my everything.
3: Hi, my name is Missy from Anchorage, Alaska. I'd like to send an oral expression to my fiance, Nadie Tolley. I love you very much, baby. I appreciate how patient you've been with me and I just wanted to let you know that we're going to get through this.
4: Hi, my name is Angela Calloway. I'm calling from Seaford, Delaware. I would like to let my four children know that mommy loves them very much. I'm sorry I can't be there all the time, but I'm thinking about them day and night.
0: Have an amazing weekend. Stay safe, and I'll be looking for you Sunday night for those Sunday night slow jams. Good night.

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7: Hey, it's Steve Harvey, y'all. Here's what happened on the Steve Harvey Morning Show. You're going to fall in some ditches. You're going to be in some rivers with some strong currents. You're going to be in some dark places. You're going to wind up, man, in an alleyway. You're going to wind up, man, going down to bright lights. You're going to have to face it when it hits you, as life does us all. Get up and keep moving. Don't just lay there. Nothing that happens to you is permanent unless you allow it to be.
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11: Today's Black History Maker, gospel singer Mahalia Jackson. Mahalia Jackson was born in New Orleans, and while raised in the church, she secretly listened to the blues recordings of Bessie Smith and Ma Rainey. She moved to Chicago in 1927, joining a Baptist choir, eventually another choir and gospel group until the late 1940s. Although she recorded four sides for Decca in the late 1930s, none gained any notice. But it was her 1947 recording of Move Up a Little Higher that sold a million copies and soon gained her the Queen of Gospel crown. She appeared on radio and TV. By 1952, she was touring Europe. She sang at an inaugural party for President John F. Kennedy, at the 1963 March on Washington, and at the funeral of Martin Luther King Jr. She appeared in some movies and is credited with having inspired a whole new generation of gospel singers and of making gospel appreciated throughout the world.
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